0: And the federal government is in negotiations with the White House to secure access to top-tier American AI models. Under a proposed deal, Australian infrastructure like banks and telecommunication firms would gain privileged access to advanced software to bolster cyber defence. Australia's gold medal tally at the Commonwealth Games has risen to 54 after day 8. The green and gold dominating in the track and field, while in the boxing ring, two-time Aussie champion Emma Sue Greentree progressed into tonight's gold medal match, knocking out English opponent Mary-Kate Smith.
1: A split decision. The winner in the red corner, Emma Sue Greentree.
2: That's it, does it. Through to the gold medal bout.
0: Audio thanks to Seven. There was also heartbreak in the pole vault, with Olympic champion Nina Kennedy settling for silver after failing to clear 4.7 metres. That's the latest news update from the Capital Radio Newsroom. I'm James Wybrow.
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3: 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Winter road conditions.
6: Transport for New South Wales would like to advise Kosciuszko Road is open to Perisher. However, turnaround is in place. Perisher parking is full, though traffic on Kosciuszko Road will be turned beyond gate and hatchery. Guthaka Road, chains are required from Guthaka Power Station to the village. Alpine Way Road is open to Thredbo. Beyond Thredbo, caution, icy stretches from the Cascades to the Wattles. Snow Mountains Highway Road open. The Link Road, Selwyn Snow Resort Road open. Eliway, Tamarumba to Selwyn Road open. And Kamina Brown Mountain Road is open. Keep it here for the latest winter road updates.
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7: Snow FM weather.
6: Frosty conditions this morning, expecting a nice sunny day throughout though. Similar conditions for tomorrow, Monday morning frost, shower 2 expected with snow possible above 1200 metres, and Tuesday frosty morning with possible shower. Jindabyne reaching your top today of 12 after night's low of minus 2. Coomera reaching your top today of 14 with a night's low of minus 5 tonight, and Canberra dropping to minus 2 tonight, a top of 15 today.
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6: Checking the Snow FM Snow Watch, the Weather Bureau advises there's a less than 5% chance of snow till 6 p.m.
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0: 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Thanks for keeping it here on Snow FM 97.7. And this next song for Taylor Swift was inspired by a very famous actor.
1: My parents sent me this clip of Elizabeth Taylor's son saying something very flattering, that if there was one person he would say he might compare to his mother in modern day, he would say me.
0: And what a compliment that is. Here it is, Taylor Swift with Elizabeth Taylor. 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Elizabeth.

0: Kelly Clarkson, My Life Would Suck Without You, here on Snow FM. Hey, whether you just maybe waking up, had a really good sleep in, or chilling out for the morning, maybe you are off to, you know, heading off to the markets, or maybe just getting some stuff done around the house, keeping busy this weekend. Someone who is keeping busy on that stage, doing a couple of nights in Brazil over this weekend, getting ready to do 30 nights at MSG. Oof, Harry Styles up next after your road reports with American Girls.
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0: Transport for New South Wales would like to advise Kosciuszko Road is open to Perisher. However, turnaround is in place. Perisher parking is full, though traffic on Kosciuszko Road will be turned beyond Gate and Trout Hatchery. Guthaka Road, chains are required from Guthaka Power Station to the village. Alpine Way Road is open to Thredbo. Beyond Thredbo, caution, icy stretches from the Cascades to the Wattles. Snow Mountains Highway Road open. The Link Road, Selwyn Snow Resort Road open. Ellieway Tamarumba 2, Selwyn Road open. And Kumina Brown Mountain Road is open. Keep it here for the latest winter road updates.
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0: 5 with Bayphone on Snow FM. Hey, I know we're into the weekend. I hope you're enjoying it so far. But when that Monday does roll around and the alarm goes off, well, we got Beck and Jack waking you up on the Snow FM Breakfast Show from 6. They'll be kicking off the week with your Monday movie madness. If you can guess the movie scene, we're giving away double passes to the Gingerman Cinema. Some great movies on at the moment. And we've also got your Monday Star Guide as well. And Daft Punk up next.
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0: So I'm up with Homewrecker here on Snow FM 97.7, who put on quite a performance at his Lollapalooza show over across the other side of the world just yesterday. Even brought out our very own Aussie Five Sauce Band, Do She Look So Perfect, did a great rendition of that. Anyway, let's continue on with the Snowy's Best Music just after your 11 o'clock news, sport and your weather. Got Lady Gaga with Edge of Glory.
1: 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Shazam! Every Tuesday morning, Beck and Jack are putting your music knowledge to the test with Beat Shazam. We play the song. Can you name it before Shazam can? Who is smarter, man or man?

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9: This is Budgie Baker. Well, snow making last night, sunshine all day, stack of lifts to move you around. Just going to be a great day out skiing and boarding. Selwyn, big night again for the snowmakers. Township Triple Chair is now open. New Chum will also be the go for skiers and boarders today. Wes's wonderful carpet for those first timers and the tobogganers on the Red Energy Toboggan Park. Charlotte Pass, top to bottom, looking sweet. Guthrie's Double Chair, Cozzy Triple Chair, getting the skiers and boarders to some lovely groom snow. Check out the views of the main range while you're up there. Pulpit Tea Bar, Face and Pommer spinning as well, and the first timers on the Cozzy Carpet. Perisher, lifts open across all four resort areas. Mount Pea, Centre Valley, Pretty Valley, Front Valley as well. All lifts in Blue Cow. Quite a lot in Smiggins, and there are a few lifts in Guthaga today as well. Threadbow, Basin and Carroll's looking pretty good. Cruiser opening up Merritts. Gun Barrel and Anton's will get you to some nice runs. That includes High Noon. Crack and Back Chair, top to bottom on the Super Trail, and Friday Flat, great for the kids. Sunscreen on, it's going to be a great day.
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10: From the Capital Radio Newsroom, good morning. I'm James Wybrow. Overseas to start, Spanish authorities have confirmed at least 19 people have been killed in a rush of migrants crossing the Moroccan border. About 50,000 people made it across. President Donald Trump warns only the Republicans can prevent such a catastrophic thing happening in America.
11: It looks like an invasion of a country by hundreds of thousands of people. And that same thing's going to happen to us if the Republicans don't get elected, except worse, much bigger, much easier to get into, despite the fact that we have built thousands of miles of wall.
10: Closer to home, political pressure is mounting on the government to strengthen compliance laws around Australia's social media ban. Data from the eSafety Commissioner shows more than 40% of children aged 10 to 15 are still holding social media accounts 3 months after the under-16s ban took effect. Liberal Senator Dave Sharma says more needs to be done in order to crack down on kids bypassing age checks.
12: Part of the problem was this legislation was rushed through the parliament and we weren't convinced that technology was there to adequately verify users' age and prove whether they were under or over 16. And we're seeing a lot of anecdotal evidence of kids, you know, turning off the lights to take a photo or getting an older sibling to take a photo.
10: In other news, there are renewed calls for a ban on greyhound racing in Queensland as a protest gets underway in Brisbane. A nationwide ban on greyhound racing takes effect in New Zealand today. Advocates warn an influx of dogs could be exported to Queensland as a way of getting around the new laws. Protection of Greyhounds Coalition President Amy McMahon says at least 80 have arrived already.
6: Essentially, people are trying to get around the ban in New Zealand by shipping these dogs into Queensland and other states to continue to race them when New Zealanders and the New Zealand government have made it clear the time for greyhound racing has passed.
10: And widespread worker insecurity is being blamed for Australia's slumping productivity and stagnant living standards. The Bureau of Statistics says around 1 million people switched employers in the past 12 months, with prime age workers being the most hesitant to leave their roles. Experts say Australians are acting as though the economy is in a recession, choosing job security over potential pay rises and promotions. Australia's gold medal tally has risen to 54 on day 8 of the Commonwealth Games in Glasgow. The haul, bolstered by standout performances from Isaac Beecroft in the men's 10k race walk, while Oliver Belden took out the men's individual pursuit at the velodrome. It was disappointment for Australia's Olympic champion Nina Kennedy, who took silver in the pole vault after failing to clear 4.7 metres, her lowest result in nearly 4 years. She says the conditions in Scotland have been tough.
13: No one really jumped that high at all. There weren't any big bars, and that amazing tailwind that the sprinters have been getting all week, that is like a direct crosswind.
10: That's the latest news update from the Capital Radio newsroom. I'm James Wybrow.
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16: Transport from New South Wales would like to advise Kosciuszko Road is open to Perisher. However, turnaround is in place. Perisher parking is full, though traffic on Kosciuszko Road will be turned beyond Gaydon Hatchery. Guthaka Road, chains are required from Guthaka Power Station to the village. Alpine Way Road is open to Thredbo. Beyond Thredbo, caution, icy stretches from the Cascades to the Wattles. Snow Mountains Highway Road open. The Link Road, Selwyn Snow Resort Road open. Ellieway, Tumbawamba 2, Selwyn Road open. And Kamindabrown Mountain Road is open. Keep it here for the latest winter road updates.
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2: Snow FM weather.
16: Frosty conditions this morning, expecting a nice sunny day throughout though. Similar conditions for tomorrow, Monday morning frost, shower 2 expected with snow possible above 1200 metres, and Tuesday frosty morning with possible shower. Jindabyne reaching your top today of 12 after night's low of minus 2. Coomera reaching your top today of 14, the night's low of minus 5 tonight, and Canberra dropping to minus 2 tonight, a top of 15 today.
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16: Checking the Snow FM Snow Watch, the Weather Bureau advises there's a less than 5% chance of snow till 6 p.m.
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0: Jason Mraz with I'm Yours, a little throwback for your Saturday morning here on Snow FM. Hey, on the way, we got an Aussie artist. This song's done quite well recently, and if you're wondering how she got her name.
1: G-Flip actually comes from my birth name, Georgia Flippo. Everyone in my family, their nickname was always Flip, so it was confusing that there were so many Flips, so my family would call me G-Flip.
0: And she's going to be playing up in about 5 minutes' time. For now, let's enjoy this one from Gracie Abrams, That's So True. I could go-

0: And whatever your weekend looks like, whether it's getting some jobs done around the house, maybe heading up the mountains, keep me here on Snow FM for all the latest snow and winter road updates, as well as Sorry's best music. We got Where Are You Now, Lost Frequencies, up next, just after you into Road Report.
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3: Transport for New South Wales has advised that the Kosciuszko Road is open to Perisher, but the car park is now full, so all through traffic on the Kosciuszko Road will be turned around beyond the Gaydon Trout Hatchery. Guthaga Road, change required from the Guthaga Power Station to the village. Alpine Way is open to Threadbow. Beyond Threadbow, there are some icy stretches from the Cascades to the Wattles. Snowy Mountains Highway is open. Link Road to Selwyn Snow Resort and the Elliott Way from Tumbarumba to Selwyn. Both roads are open. And Coomera Brown Mountain, the road is open. And for all the latest winter road updates, keep it here.
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0: Brit Gupta with Busy Women here on Style FM. Hey, speaking of Busy Women, someone who's currently on tour, big world tour, and also just released a new album, a studio album called Petal. So far, lots of good reviews. That's Ariana Grande. We're going to have her on. But just before that, let's play this girl, Aussie artist, Sia. Some very impressive vocals at Chandelier.
1: 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And no topic is safe. 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Jack has thoughts. It's bold, it's unpredictable, and sometimes completely unhinged. The one thing's guaranteed, Beck will have something to say about it. Catch Jack's hot takes every Friday morning on Snow FM Breakfast with Beck and Jack.
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1: 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Hey, coming up just after 12 for your afternoon here on 97.7, we've got one of our besties. Song that takes us back to the summer of 2023/2024. 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
2: 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Can Beck and Jack figure out which year? 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
10: This is Budgie Baker. Well, snow making last night, sunshine all day, stack of lifts to move you around. Just going to be a great day out skiing and boarding. Selwyn, big night again for the snowmakers. Township Triple Chair is now open. New Chum will also be the go for skiers and boarders today. Wes's wonderful carpet for those first timers and the tobogganers on the Red Energy Toboggan Park. Charlotte Pass, top to bottom, looking sweet. Guthrie's Double Chair, Cozzy Triple Chair, getting the skiers and boarders to some lovely groomed snow. Check out the views of the main range while you're up there. Pulpit Tea Bar, Base and Pommes pinning as well, and the first timers on the Cozzy Carpet. Perisher lifts open across all four resort areas, Mount Pea, Centre Valley, Pretty Valley, Front Valley as well. All lifts in Blue Cow, quite a lot in Smiggins, and there are a few lifts in Guthaga today as well. Threadbow, Basin and Carroll's looking pretty good. Cruiser opening up Merritts, Gun Barrel and Anton's will get you to some nice runs. That includes High Noon, Crack and Back Chair, top to bottom on the Super Trail, and Friday Flat, great for the kids. Sunscreen on, it's going to be a great day.
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11: From the Capital Radio Newsroom, good morning. I'm James Wybrow. Overseas to start, Spanish authorities have confirmed at least 19 people have been killed in a rush of migrants crossing the Moroccan border. About 50,000 people made it across. President Donald Trump warns only the Republicans can prevent such a catastrophic thing happening in America.
12: It looks like an invasion of a country by hundreds of thousands of people. And that same thing's going to happen to us if the Republicans don't get elected, except worse, much bigger, much easier to get into, despite the fact that we have built thousands of miles of wall.
11: Closer to home, political pressure is mounting on the government to strengthen compliance laws around Australia's social media ban. Data from the eSafety Commissioner shows more than 40% of children aged 10 to 15 are still holding social media accounts 3 months after the under-16s ban took effect. Liberal Senator Dave Sharma says more needs to be done in order to crack down on kids bypassing age checks.
0: Part of the problem was this legislation was rushed through the parliament and we weren't convinced that technology was there to adequately verify users' age and prove whether they were under or over 16. And we're seeing a lot of anecdotal evidence of kids, you know, turning off the lights to take a photo or getting an older sibling to take a photo.
11: In other news, there are renewed calls for a ban on greyhound racing in Queensland as a protest gets underway in Brisbane. A nationwide ban on greyhound racing takes effect in New Zealand today. Advocates warn an influx of dogs could be exported to Queensland as a way of getting around the new laws. Protection of Greyhounds Coalition President Amy McMahon says at least 80 have arrived already.
13: Essentially, people are trying to get around the ban in New Zealand by shipping these dogs into Queensland and other states to continue to race them when New Zealanders and the New Zealand government have made it clear the time for greyhound racing has passed.
11: And widespread worker insecurity is being blamed for Australia's slumping productivity and stagnant living standards. The Bureau of Statistics says around 1 million people switched employers in the past 12 months, with prime age workers being the most hesitant to leave their roles. Experts say Australians are acting as though the economy is in a recession, choosing job security over potential pay rises and promotions. Australia's gold medal tally has risen to 54 on day 8 of the Commonwealth Games in Glasgow. The haul, bolstered by standout performances from Isaac Beecroft in the men's 10k race walk, while Oliver Belden took out the men's individual pursuit at the velodrome. It was disappointment for Australia's Olympic champion Nina Kennedy, who took silver in the pole vault after failing to clear 4.7 metres, her lowest result in nearly 4 years. She says the conditions in Scotland have been tough.
14: No one really jumped that high at all. There weren't any big bars, and that amazing tailwind that the sprinters have been getting all week, that is like a direct crosswind.
11: That's the latest news update from the Capital Radio newsroom. I'm James Wybrow.
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2: 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Winter road conditions.
10: Transport for New South Wales has advised that the Kosciuszko Road is open to Perisher. Car park, though, is full, so all through traffic on the Kosciuszko Road will be turned around beyond the Gaydon Trout Hatchery. Guthaga Road, change required from the Guthaga Power Station to the village. Alpine Way Road open to Threadbow, however, a turnaround is in place there as well. Traffic for Threadbow is being turned at Bullocks Flat. Beyond Threadbow, icy stretches from the Cascade to the Wattles. Snow Mountains Highway is open. Link Road to Selwyn Snow Resort and the Elliott Way from Tumbarumba to Selwyn Snow Resort. Both roads are open. And Cooma to Brown Mountain, the road is open. And for all the latest winter road updates, keep it here.
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16: Snow FM weather. Mostly sunny conditions expected across the region tomorrow, with showers expected Monday and into Tuesday. Snow is possible above 1,600 metres. Jindabyne's dipping to minus 2 tonight with 12 tomorrow. Coober's chilly up with minus 4 overnight and 16. Charlotte Pass getting down to minus 4 as well with tomorrow's top of 5. And Canberra, the nation's capital, 16 and partly cloudy tomorrow with minus 1 tonight.
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Happy Saturday. You know Britney Spears, right? Yeah, the singer. She's now training to become a chef. I don't know, maybe we'll get a cookbook out of her. 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I don't know. Britney's always doing something new, and peace to you, Britney. I hope you enjoy whatever you're doing. Here's one of her songs now. It's Hold Me Closer with Elton John here on Snow FM.

0: 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Sam Smith on the way. 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
4: Cranbourne for New South Wales has advised that the Kosciuszko Road is open to Perisher. Car park, though, is full, so all through traffic on the Kosciuszko Road will be turned around beyond the Gaydon Trout Hatchery. Guthaga Road, change required from the Guthaga Power Station to the village. Alpine Way Road open to Threadbow, however, a turnaround is in place there as well. Traffic for Threadbow is being turned at Bullocks Flat. Beyond Threadbow, icy stretches from the Cascades to the Wattles. Snow Mountains Highway is open. Link Road to Selwyn Snow Resort and the Elliott Way from Tumbarumba to Selwyn Snow Resort. Both roads are open. And Cooma to Brown Mountain, the road is open. And for all the latest winter road updates, keep it here.
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2: 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Australian energy starts right here in the Snowy Mountains.
11: This is Budgie Baker. Well, snowmaking last night, sunshine all day, stack of lifts to move you around. Just going to be a great day out skiing and boarding. Selwyn, big night again for the snowmakers. Township Triple Chair is now open. New Chum will also be the go for skiers and boarders today. Wes's wonderful carpet for those first timers and the tobogganers on the Red Energy Toboggan Park. Charlotte Pass, top to bottom, looking sweet. Guthrie's Double Chair, Cozzie Triple Chair, getting the skiers and boarders to some lovely groomed snow. Check out the views of the main range while you're up there. Pulpit Tea Bar, Face and Pommer spinning as well, and the first timers on the Cozzie Carpet Perisher. Lifts open across all four resort areas, Mount Pea, Centre Valley, Pretty Valley, Front Valley as well. All lifts in Blue Cow, quite a lot in Smiggins, and there are a few lifts in Gathaga today as well. Threadbow, Basin and Carroll's looking pretty good. Cruiser opening up Merritts, Gun Barrel and Anton's will get you to some nice runs. That includes High Noon, Crack and Back Chair, top to bottom on the Super Trail, and Friday Flat, great for the kids. Sunscreen on, it's going to be a great day.
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2: Snow FM, winter road conditions.
11: Transport for New South Wales has advised that the Kosciuszko Road is open to Perisher. Car park, though, is full, so all through traffic on the Kosciuszko Road will be turned around beyond the Gaydon Trout Hatchery. Guthaga Road, change required from the Guthaga Power Station to the village. Alpine Way Road open to Threadbow, however, a turnaround is in place there as well. Traffic for Threadbow is being turned at Bullocks Flat. Beyond Threadbow, icy stretches from the Cascade to the Wattles. Snow Mountains Highway is open. Link Road to Selwyn Snow Resort and the Elliott Way from Tumbarumba to Selwyn Snow Resort. Both roads are open. And Coomer to Brown Mountain, the road is open. And for all the latest winter road updates, keep it here.
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0: Snow FM weather. Mostly sunny conditions expected across the region tomorrow, with showers expected Monday and into Tuesday. Snow is possible above 1,600 metres. Jindabyne's dipping to minus 2 tonight with 12 tomorrow. Coober's chilly up with minus 4 overnight and 16. Charlotte Pass getting down to minus 4 as well with tomorrow's top of 5. And Canberra, the nation's capital, 16 and partly cloudy tomorrow with minus 1 tonight.
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It's Snow FM, the Snowy Mountains' best music. Hey, if you're a big fan of Sophie Ellis-Bextor, you're going to love this new one from Delta Goodrum. Very Those Vibes. It's called Hologram, playing right now here on Snow FM.

0: to play in Snow FM. It's the Snowy Mountains best music. Black Eyed Peas on the way next. Let's get it started. They're coming down under at the end of the year. A few festivals lined up for you, but hey, I've got a question. If you had a Grammy, where would you put it?
1: When you win it.
2: I'm gonna get a watch made. I'm gonna wear it as a watch.
3: 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I'll send it to the Philippines.
0: If you're a bit stuck, there's some ideas for you. Black Eyed Peas, play next, right after we get a check of your roads.
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6: Transport for New South Wales has advised that the Kosciuszko Road is open to Perisher. Car park, though, is full, so all through traffic on the Kosciuszko Road will be turned around beyond the Gaydon Trout Hatchery. Guthaga Road, change required from the Guthaga Power Station to the village. Alpine Way Road open to Threadbow, however, a turnaround is in place there as well. Traffic for Threadbow is being turned at Bullocks Flat. Beyond Threadbow, icy stretches from the Cascade to the Wattles. Snow Mountains Highway is open. Link Road to Selwyn Snow Resort and the Elliott Way from Tumbarumba to Selwyn Snow Resort. Both roads are open. And Cooma to Brown Mountain, the road is open. And for all the latest winter road updates, keep it here.
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0: 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Justin Bieber, Nicki Minaj, really taking you back to 2012. Who can make my life complete? Gonna get all your party hits coming up after two. 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
8: This is Budgie Baker. Well, snowmaking last night, sunshine all day, stack of lifts to move you around. Just going to be a great day out skiing and boarding. At Selwyn, big night again for the snowmakers. Township Triple Chair is now open. New Chum will also be the go for skiers and boarders today. Wes's wonderful carpet for those first timers and the tobogganers on the Red Energy Toboggan Park. Charlotte Pass, top to bottom, looking sweet. Guthrie's Double Chair, Cozzy Triple Chair, getting the skiers and boarders to some lovely groomed snow. Check out the views of the main range while you're up there. Pulpit tea bar, base and pommer spinning as well, and the first timers on the Cozzy Carpet. Perisher lifts open across all four resort areas, Mount Pea, Centre Valley, Pretty Valley, Front Valley as well. All lifts in Blue Cow, quite a lot in Smiggins, and there are a few lifts in Guthaga today as well. Threadbo, Basin and Carroll's looking pretty good. Cruiser opening up Merritts, Gun Barrel and Anton's will get you to some nice runs. That includes High Noon, Crack and Back Chair, top to bottom on the Super Trail, and Friday Flat, great for the kids. Sunscreen on, it's going to be a great day.
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1: 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Snow FM, winter road conditions.
8: Transport for New South Wales has advised that the Kosciuszko Road is open to Perisher, but the car park is full, so all through traffic on the Kosciuszko Road will be turned around beyond the Gaydon Trout Hatchery. Guthaga Road, change required from the Guthaga Power Station to the village. Alpine Way Road is open to Threadbow. The turnaround has now ceased. Beyond Threadbow, there are icy stretches from the Cascades to Siberia. Stone Mountains Highway is open. The Link Road to Selwyn Snow Resort and the Elliott Way from Tumbarumma to Selwyn Snow Resort, both are open. Cooma to Brown Mountain, other road is open as well. And for all the latest winter road updates, keep it here.
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0: Snow, FM, weather. Mostly sunny conditions expected across the region tomorrow, with showers expected Monday and into Tuesday. Snow is possible above 1,600 metres. Jindabyne's dipping to minus 2 tonight with 12 tomorrow. Coober's chilly up with minus 4 overnight and 16. Charlotte Pass getting down to minus 4 as well with tomorrow's top of 5. And Canberra, the nation's capital, 16 and partly cloudy tomorrow with minus 1 tonight.
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0: for the Snowy Mountains, best music place, Snow FM. Everybody loves Kylie. Got the Queen of Pop on her way herself, our little Aussie icon. Spinning around, you know, she was just asked recently what it's like being in the business nowadays.
1: And my love for music and songwriting and the nuance of all of that and how you deliver it. It just grows and grows. It's richer.
0: Her Aussie hit on the way next, right after Postie. It's Circles.

0: It's Miss Kylie Minogue here on Snow FM, Snowy Mountains best music, and the only station where you can win $5,000 this winter, all by shopping around the Snowy Mountains. As simple as heading on down to the Coomera News Express. You could be buying yourself a magazine. I also see they have binoculars there, so that'd be pretty cool. You know, you can do some bird watching. All you got to do, scan the QR code at the till, and you could go in the draw to win the $5,000. It's all thanks to us here at 97.7 Snow FM. You've got all the way through till August. Brand new Somba on the way next this afternoon. My Body Isn't Ready. We'll play them next, right after we get a check of your roads.
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3: Transport for New South Wales has advised that the Kosciuszko Road is open to Perisher, but the car park is full, so all through traffic on the Kosciuszko Road will be turned around beyond the Gaydon Trout Hatchery. Guthaga Road, change required from the Guthaga Power Station to the village. Alpine Way Road is open to Threadbow. The turnaround has now ceased. Beyond Threadbow, there are icy stretches from the Cascades to Siberia. Stone Mountains Highway is open. The Link Road to Selwyn Snow Resort and the Elliott Way from Tumbarumma to Selwyn Snow Resort, both are open. Coomera to Brown Mountain, other road is open as well. And for all the latest winter road updates, keep it here.
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0: 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The guys are back, 6 a.m. Monday morning. Alex Warren on the way next. 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
1: 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And no topic is safe. From sport to movies to food to the things that should absolutely be banned forever. Pineapple on pizza, slow walkers at the supermarket, reality TV. Jack has thoughts. It's bold, it's unpredictable, and sometimes completely unhinged. But one thing's guaranteed, Beck will have something to say about it. Catch Jack's hot takes every Friday morning on Snow FM Breakfast with Beck and Jack.
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1: 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Australian energy starts right here in the Snowy Mountains.
8: This is Budgie Baker. Plenty of sunshine today. Still some fresh tracks to be found, especially in the snow-making areas. Snow was nice and dry, but did start to soften in the sun, especially on those lower slopes. Selwyn Snow Resort had Township Triple Chair spinning, opened up more terrain, also new Chum Chair, and the Red Energy Toboggan Park was a blast. Charlotte Pass, all lifts across the resort open, including Guthrie's Double Chair, Basin Palmer, Pulpit T-Bar, Cossie Triple Chair open to the top, taking the views of the main range, and then head on back to the village. Cossie Carpet for the first timers and all the kids. Perisher, 4 resort areas open, plenty of lifts open to move you around. Mount Peace, Centre Valley and Front Valley were nice. Pretty Valley, good spot to head to as well. Smiggins was good, full deck of lifts open in Blue Cow and a couple of lifts open today in Guthiga. Threadbow was nice up high and the Basin Carols and Cruiser were the go. Gunbarrel got you to High Noon, Crackenback got you to the Super Trail. Anton's for something a little bit new, plus Friday Flat, great for the first timers. Another cold night ahead for the snowmakers. Sunny start tomorrow, but we may see a change move in later in the day, so get up here early.
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8: Transport for New South Wales has advised that the Kosciuszko Road is open to Perisher, but the car park is full, so all through traffic on the Kosciuszko Road will be turned around beyond the Gaydon Trout Hatchery. Guthaga Road, change required from the Guthaga Power Station to the village. Alpine Way Road is open to Threadbow. The turnaround has now ceased. Beyond Threadbow, there are icy stretches from the Cascades to Siberia. Stone Mountains Highway is open. The Link Road to Selwyn Snow Resort and the Elliott Way from Tumbarumba to Selwyn Snow Resort, both are open. Cooma to Brown Mountain, other road is open as well. And for all the latest winter road updates, keep it here.
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0: Mostly sunny conditions expected across the region tomorrow, with showers expected Monday and into Tuesday. Snow is possible above 1,600 metres. Jindabyne's dipping to minus 2 tonight with 12 tomorrow. Coober's chilly up with minus 4 overnight and 16. Charlotte Pass getting down to minus 4 as well with tomorrow's top of 5. And Canberra, the nation's capital, 16 and partly cloudy tomorrow with minus 1 tonight.
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0: 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The Weather Bureau would like to advise a 15% chance of snow today until 6 p.m.
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0: 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If you heard of G Flip before, well, if you haven't, this is how they got their name.
1: G Flip actually comes from my birth name, Georgia Flippo. Everyone in my family, my dad, my sister, their nickname was always Flip. Same with me, I was also Flip. So it was confusing that there were so many Flip.
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0: 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Rihanna's deep cut on the way next, right after we get a check of your roads. 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
3: Transport for New South Wales has advised that the Kosciuszko Road is open to Perisher and that the turnaround has now ceased. Guthaga Road, change required from the Guthaga Power Station to the village. Alpine Way Road is open to Threadbow, and beyond Threadbow, icy stretches from the Cascades to Siberia. Stone Mountains Highway is open, the Link Road to Selwyn Snow Resort and the Elliott Way from Cumbarumba to Selwyn Snow Resort. Both those roads are open. And Cooma to Brown Mountain, the road is open. And for all the latest winter road updates, keep it here.
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0: 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It's the Snowy Mountains' best music. Older Dua Lipa on the way from her second album. It's called We're Good. Yeah, we could be getting a fourth album very soon. Let's manifest it.
1: A manifestation. Because I believe that the words that I write, I have to be careful what I write because sometimes I feel like they can come true.
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10: This is Budgie Baker. Plenty of sunshine today. Still some fresh tracks to be found, especially in the snow-making areas. Snow was nice and dry, but did start to soften in the sun, especially on those lower slopes. Selwyn Snow Resort had Township Triple Chair spinning, opened up more terrain. Also, New Chum Chair and the Red Energy Toboggan Park was a blast. Charlotte Pass, all lifts across the resort open, including Guthrie's Double Chair, Basin Palmer, Pulpit T-Bar, Cossie Triple Chair open to the top, taking the views of the main range, then head on back to the village. Cossie Carpet for the first timers and all the kids. Perisher, four resort areas open, plenty of lifts open to move you around. Mount Peace, Centre Valley and Front Valley were nice. Pretty Valley, good spot to head to as well. Smiggins was good, full deck of lifts open in Blue Cow and a couple of lifts open today in Guthiga. Threadbow was nice up high and the Basin Carrolls and Cruiser were the go. Gunbarrel got you to High Noon, Crackenback got you to the Super Trail. Anton's for something a little bit new, plus Friday Flat, great for the first timers. Another cold night ahead for the snowmakers. Sunny start tomorrow, but we may see a change move in later in the day, so get up here early.
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11: One, two, three.
1: Let's do it. Snow FM. Winter road conditions.
10: Transport for New South Wales has advised that the Kosciuszko Road is open to Perisher and that the turnaround has now ceased. Guthaga Road, change required from the Guthaga Power Station to the village. Alpine Way Road is open to Threadbow, and beyond Threadbow, icy stretches from the Cascades to Siberia. Stone Mountains Highway is open, the Link Road to Selwyn Snow Resort and the Elliott Way from Tumbarumba to Selwyn Snow Resort. Both those roads are open. And Cooma to Brown Mountain, the road is open. And for all the latest winter road updates, keep it here.
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12: Snow FM weather.
0: Mostly sunny conditions expected across the region tomorrow, with showers expected Monday and into Tuesday. Snow is possible above 1,600 metres. Jindabyne's dipping to minus 2 tonight with 12 tomorrow. Coober's chilly up with minus 4 overnight and 16. Charlotte Pass getting down to minus 4 as well with tomorrow's top of 5. And Canberra, the nation's capital, 16 and partly cloudy tomorrow with minus 1 tonight.
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0: 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You know, when I was in school, I always got in trouble for talking too much. Well, this guy got in trouble for singing.
1: I used to get penalized as a kid for singing in class too much. So I didn't think I had a good voice for a while until a close friend of mine told me that, you know, I had an okay voice. just I was singing in the hallway, and he's like, "You should try out Canadian Idol." And I was like, "Oh, okay. Well, that's the validation I need for that." So I dropped out of school.
0: Well, look at you now, The Weeknd. It's one of his songs now. It's Take My Breath. Play Snow.

0: 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Not long till his tour now, but please, please sing the lyrics right.
1: The chorus was DJs don't dance no more, they said. When my dad first heard it, he thought I said, DJs don't dance no more, they sit.
0: Dance no more, it's going to play next, right after we get a check of your roads.
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5: Transport for New South Wales has advised that the Kosciuszko Road is open to Perisher and that the turnaround has now ceased. Guthaga Road, change required from the Guthaga Power Station to the village. Alpine Way Road is open to Thredbo, and beyond Thredbo, icy stretches from the Cascades to Siberia. Snowy Mountains Highway is open, the Link Road to Selwyn Snow Resort and the Elliott Way from Tumbarumba to Selwyn Snow Resort. Both those roads are open. And Cooma to Brown Mountain, the road is open. And for all the latest winter road updates, keep it here.
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0: Snow FM Breakfast, back Monday morning from 6 a.m. with Beck and Jack. If you're heading up the mountain, we'll get a check of your roads next. Bruno Mars on the way, some old school one from him. It's Marry You. Hey baby, I think I wanna marry you. Checking your weather as well, all after 5. 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
8: This is Budgie Baker. Plenty of sunshine today. Still some fresh tracks to be found, especially in the snow-making areas. Snow was nice and dry, but did start to soften in the sun, especially on those lower slopes. So on Snow Resort, had Township Triple Chair spinning, opened up more terrain, also new Chum Chair, and the Red Energy Toboggan Park was a blast. Charlotte Pass, all lifts across the resort open, including Guthrie's Double Chair, Basin Palmer, Pulpit T-Bar, Cossie Triple Chair open to the top, taking the views of the main range, then head on back to the village. Cossie Carpet for the first timers and all the kids. Perisher, 4 resort areas open, plenty of lifts open to move you around. Mount Peace, Centre Valley and Front Valley were nice. Pretty Valley, good spot to head to as well. Smeagans was good, full deck of lifts open in Blue Cow and a couple of lifts open today in Guthiga. Threadbow was nice up high, and the Basin Carols and Cruiser were the go. 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Anton's for something a little bit new, plus Friday Flat, great for the first timers. Another cold night ahead for the snowmakers. Sunny start tomorrow, but we may see a change move in later in the day, so get up here early.
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8: Transport for New South Wales has advised that the Kosciuszko Road is open to Perisher and that the turnaround has now ceased. Guthaga Road change required from the Guthaga Power Station to the village. Alpine Way Road is open to Threadbow, and beyond Threadbow, icy stretches from the Cascades to Siberia. Stone Mountains Highway is open, the Link Road to Selwyn Snow Resort and the Elliott Way from Tumbarumba to Selwyn Snow Resort. Both those roads are open. And Cooma to Brown Mountain, the road is open. And for all the latest winter road updates, keep it here.
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10: Snow FM weather.
0: Mostly sunny conditions expected across the region tomorrow, with showers expected Monday and into Tuesday. Snow is possible above 1,600 metres. Jindabyne's dipping to minus 2 tonight with 12 tomorrow. Coober's chilly up with minus 4 overnight and 16. Charlotte Pass getting down to minus 4 as well with tomorrow's top of 5. And Canberra, the nation's capital, 16 and partly cloudy tomorrow with minus 1 tonight.
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0: 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Going to put you on to some new music now from Miss Delta.
1: Hologram is like the confetti after Eurovision where you're like, all right, let's check it out. So intense. Everything's intense. Now we have fun and then we'll get back
0: to it. Brand new track from Delta Goodrum. It's called Hologram. Playing right now.

0: Jason Derulo here on 97.7 Play Snow Fan. Olivia Rodrigo on the way next. She's been all over the charts. Her newest album doing so well. If you don't know the meaning of it, you've been living under a rock.
1: The song is basically about a really awesome first date, and so I always kind of knew that I wanted to be the first step in the journey of you seem pretty sad for a girl so in love. So it just the journey definitely like ebbs and flows and goes in lots of different places from here, but this is like the first chapter.
0: Drop Dead on the way next, right after we get a check of your roads.
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4: Transport for New South Wales has advised that the Kosciuszko Road is open to Perisher and that the turnaround has now ceased. Guthaga Road, change required from the Guthaga Power Station to the village. Alpine Way Road is open to Thredbo, and beyond Thredbo, icy stretches from the Cascades to Siberia. Stone Mountains Highway is open, the Link Road to Selwyn Snow Resort and the Elliott Way from Cumbarumba to Selwyn Snow Resort. Both those roads are open. And Cooma to Brown Mountain, the road is open. And for all the latest winter road updates, keep it here.
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0: know, the fuel excise ends tomorrow, and I'm afraid if you need some petrol, I'd go fill up now, because once it ends, the price is going to skyrocket back up, and we're all going to need a little bit extra cash to help us out. 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

0: 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She's becoming a chef. And hey, peace to you, Britney. Rihanna on the way next. Only girl in the world. 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
5: This is Budgie Baker. Plenty of sunshine today. Still some fresh tracks to be found, especially in the snow-making areas. Snow was nice and dry, but did start to soften in the sun, especially on those lower slopes. Selwyn Snow Resort had Township Triple Chair spinning, opened up more terrain. Also, New Chum Chair and the Red Energy Toboggan Park was a blast. Charlotte Pass, all lifts across the resort open, including Guthrie's Double Chair, Basin Primer, Pulpit T-Bar, Cossie Triple Chair open to the top, taking the views of the main range, then head on back to the village. Cossie Carpet for the first timers and all the kids. Perisher, four resort areas open, plenty of lifts open to move you around. Mount Peace, Centre Valley and Front Valley were nice. Pretty Valley, good spot to head to as well. Smiggins was good, full deck of lifts open in Blue Cow and a couple of lifts open today in Guthiga. Threadbow was nice up high and the Basin Carols and Cruiser were the go. Gun Barrel got you to High Noon, Crackenback got you to the Super Trail. Anton's for something a little bit new, plus Friday Flat, great for the first timers. Another cold night ahead for the snowmakers. Sunny start tomorrow, but we may see a change move in later in the day, so get up here early.
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And every once in a while, I start texting, write a paragraph, but then I delete the message. 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

0: Every Friday on Snow FM Breakfast with Beck and Jack, Jack unleashes his hottest opinions of the week. And no topic is safe. From sport to movies to food to the things that should absolutely be banned forever. Pineapple on pizza, slow walkers at the supermarket, reality TV. Jack has thoughts. It's bold, it's unpredictable, and sometimes completely unhinged. The one thing's guaranteed. Beck will have something to say about it. Catch Jack's hot takes every Friday morning on Snow FM Breakfast with Beck and Jack.
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0: 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Guess that year. One song, one movie quote, and one massive news event, all from the same year. The challenge? Can Beck and Jack figure out which year? Or will they be completely stuck in the wrong decade?
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1: 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Totally snowbound with no cars, no queues and no crowds. 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
0: 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Totally snowbound with no cars, no queues and no crowds. Charlotte Pass $2 Tuesday lets you bring a friend for just $2 when you buy a full price lift ticket. $2 Tuesday includes a full mountain lift pass plus over snow transport in and out.

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0: 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Jack has thoughts. 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But one thing's guaranteed, Beck will have something to say about it. 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

0: 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One song, one movie quote, and one massive news event, all from the same year. The challenge? Can Beck and Jack figure out which year? Or will they be completely stuck in the wrong decade?
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23: From the Capital Radio Newsroom, good morning. I'm James Wybrow. Motorists are being urged not to panic buy fuel ahead of expected price rises this week. The temporary fuel excise discount will wrap up at midnight tonight, adding an additional 16 cents a litre to the wholesale cost of petrol and diesel. Experts say it could take up to 2 weeks for increases to filter through to the bowser. In other news, poultry farmers are taking precautionary measures to protect their stock from the H5 bird flu strain. Authorities have now confirmed the virus has spread to native birds. Victorian Farmers Federation Egg Group President Brian Ahmed says it's a matter of if, not when, the disease spreads to farms.
24: It's very clear now that we've been given notice to lock up our birds.
0: So the experts know exactly the best way to protect them. But of course, if we let them all back outside, there's always a risk. Now that it's here, it's something that we as us know exactly the best way to protect them. But of course, if we let them all back outside,

0: A new analysis shows that for every guild tradie that comes into the country, they will contribute nearly $2 million towards our economy over a 30-year period.
1: Overseas, the US State Department has broadly warned Americans in the Middle East to consider or be prepared to depart should there be escalation. The fresh travel advice comes as Washington weighs fresh strikes on Iran in the coming days as Tehran threatens further attacks on Gulf countries hosting American military assets. Meanwhile, the Spanish Prime Minister has called for an urgent meeting of EU leaders after what he calls selfish reactions from some states to the mass border crossing into Ceuta. Italy's closed its border to Spain after more than 50,000 people crossed the border from Morocco into the North African territory. Emma Sue Greentree has won Australia's second boxing gold of the Commonwealth Games. The debutante's match coming down to the very last round. She's told Seven there were plenty of nerves on the run-in.
2: I was nervous yesterday in my semi-final, but, you know, I got through that and then I got through today and it's incredible.
1: Mackenzie Little has just won gold in the women's javelin, while the women's 100-metre relay team claimed fourth. And in the AFL, Sydney's win over St Kilda has been soured by horrific injury to defender Will Edwards in the final quarter. The 23-year-old stretchered off the field with a broken ankle just days after signing a 3-year contract extension. That's the latest news update from the Capital Radio newsroom. I'm James Wybrow.
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5: It's going to be a sunny one across the Snowy Mountains today. Partly cloudy tomorrow, some frost and fog in the morning and a high chance of showers. Snow falling above 1,200 metres. Similar conditions on Tuesday, Wednesday as well. Temperatures today, Jindabyne reaching 13 degrees, Coomera topping in at 14, Charlotte Pass maxing out at 7, and Canberra reaching a top temperature of 14 degrees.
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5: 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The Weather Bureau advises a 10% chance of snowfall until 6 p.m. today.
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0: 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I wonder, does it stop your GRL's Ugly Heart, that's going to play right after we check out those road conditions, so keep it here if you're heading up the hill.
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0: Transport for New South Wales would like to advise Kosciuszko Road is open to Perisher, Guthaga Road chains are required from the Link Road to the Village, Alpine Ways open to Threadbow, beyond Threadbow caution icy stretches from the Cascades to the loading ramp, Snowmounts Highway no road information available yet, the Link Road to Selwyn Snow Resort is open, Elliott Way is open and Cooma to Brown Mountain no road information for that one yet either, so make sure you keep it here for all your latest winter road updates.
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0: 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Budgie Baker is also going to be in the studio letting you know what is going on up the mountain snow report-wise. 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
9: This is Budgie Baker. Sunshine for a while today, but there's going to be some clouds starting to move in as a change is expected later. Wind is picking up as well, so just make sure you do check the boards before you head on out just to see what lifts are open. Selwyn, new chum chair will be the go for the skiers and boarders today. Hopefully Wes's wonderful carpet for the first time is with tobogganers on the Red Energy Toboggan Park. Charlotte Pass, top to bottom, looking very inviting. Guthrie's double chair, Cozzy's triple chair to get the skiers and boarders to some lovely snow. Check out the views of the main range while you're up there. Pulpa T-Bar, Bass and Palmer spinning as well. First timers jumping onto that Cozzy carpet. Perisher lifts open across all four resort areas. Mount Pea, Centre Valley, Front Valley as well. Pretty Valley's been pretty good. All the lifts in Blue Cow, some in Smigs, and there are a few lifts in Guthaga today as well. Redboat, Basin and Carroll's are looking good. May become affected by the wind. Cruiser as well. Gun Barrel plus Anton's will get you to some nice runs, including High Noon. Crackenback Chair, hopefully for the Super Trail. Friday Flat should be okay for those first timers and the kids. Just have a good day. Hope the wind doesn't affect your ability to spread on out.
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11: From the Capital Radio Newsroom, good morning. I'm James Wybrow. Motorists are being urged not to panic buy fuel ahead of expected price rises this week. The temporary fuel excise discount will wrap up at midnight tonight, adding an additional 16 cents a litre to the wholesale cost of petrol and diesel. Experts say it could take up to 2 weeks for increases to filter through to the bowser. In other news, poultry farmers are taking precautionary measures to protect their stock from the H5 bird flu strain. Authorities have now confirmed the virus has spread to native birds. Victorian Farmers Federation Egg Group President Brian Ahmed says it's a matter of if, not when, the disease spreads to farms.
12: It's very clear now that we've been given notice to lock up our birds. So the experts know exactly the best way to protect them. But of course, if we let them all back outside, there's always a risk. Now that it's here, it's something that we as farmers are going to have to learn to manage. It's not something that we're going to eradicate.
11: The construction industry says priority must be given to skilled migrants to help tackle the country's housing demand. New data suggests around 18,000 qualified permanent migrants are working below their skill level due to unnecessary barriers. Master Builders Australia Chief Executive Danita Wan says these workers can provide a major boost to our economy.
13: A new analysis shows that for every skilled tradie that comes into the country, they will contribute nearly $2 million towards our economy over a 30-year period.
11: Overseas, the US State Department has broadly warned Americans in the Middle East to consider or be prepared to depart should there be an escalation. The fresh travel advice comes as Washington weighs fresh strikes on Iran in the coming days as Tehran threatens further attacks on Gulf countries hosting American military assets. Meanwhile, the Spanish Prime Minister has called for an urgent meeting of EU leaders after what he calls selfish reactions from some states to the mass border crossing into Ceuta. Italy's closed its border to Spain after more than 50,000 people crossed the border from Morocco into the North African territory. Emma Sue Greentree has won Australia's second boxing gold of the Commonwealth Games. The debutante's match coming down to the very last round. She's told Seven there were plenty of nerves on the run in.
14: I was nervous yesterday in my semi-final, but you know, I got through that and then I got through today and it's incredible.
11: Mackenzie Little has just won gold in the women's javelin, while the women's 100-metre relay team claimed fourth. And in the AFL, Sydney's win over St Kilda has been soured by horrific injury to defender Will Edwards in the final quarter. The 23-year-old stretchered off the field with a broken ankle just days after signing a 3-year contract extension. That's the latest news update from the Capital Radio newsroom. I'm James Wybrow.
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1: 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Winter road conditions.
0: Transport for New South Wales would like to advise Kosciuszko Road is open to Perisher. Guthgar Road chains are required from the Link Road to the village. Alpine Way is open to Threadbow. Beyond Threadbow, caution icy stretches from the Cascades to the loading ramp. Snow Mountains Highway, no current road information for that one yet. The Link Road to Selwyn Snow Resort is open. Elliott Way is open. Cooma to Brown Mountain, caution icy stretches from Steeple Flat to the top of the Brown Mountain. And make sure you keep it here for all the latest winter road updates.
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0: It's going to be a sunny one across the Snowy Mountains today. Partly cloudy tomorrow, some frost and fog in the morning and a high chance of showers. Snow falling above 1,200 metres. Similar conditions on Tuesday, Wednesday as well. Temperatures today, Jindabyne reaching 13 degrees, Cooma topping in at 14, Charlotte Pass maxing out at 7, and Canberra reaching a top temperature of 14 degrees.
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0: 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The Weather Bureau advises a 10% chance of snowfall until 6 p.m. today.
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0: All right, this time tomorrow morning, Jack and I will be back in this studio waking you up for Snuff and Breakfast. Until then, though, we'll enjoy the rest of our weekend with the Snow Mountains' best music. Rosalind Snap plays next. We'll check out those road conditions right now.
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0: Transport for New South Wales would like to advise Kosciuszko Road is open to Perisher. Guthgar Road chains are required from the Link Road to the village. Alpine Way is open to Threadbow. Beyond Threadbow, caution, icy stretches from the Cascades to the loading ramp. Snow Mounts Highway, no current road information for that one yet. The Link Road to Selwyn Snow Resort is open. Elliott Way is open. Cooma to Brown Mountain, caution, icy stretches from Steeple Flat to the top of the Brown Mountain. And make sure you keep it here for all the latest winter road updates.
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0: 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Play Snow FM. It's nearly 7 o'clock. Budgie Baker's going to be in soon with your snow report. I believe it's going to be a very nice bluebird day up on the mountains, so have fun if you're heading up there. We'll continue the Snowy Mountains best music just after 7 with Benny Boone. Sorry, I'm here for someone else.
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9: This is Budgie Baker. Sunshine for a while today, but there's going to be some clouds starting to move in as a change is expected later. Wind is picking up as well, so just make sure you do check the boards before you head on out just to see what lifts are open. Selwyn, New Chum Chair will be the go for the skiers and boarders today. Hopefully Wes's wonderful carpet for the first time is with tobogganers on the Red Energy Toboggan Park. Charlotte Pass, top to bottom, looking very inviting. Guthrie's double chair, Cozzy triple chair. We'll get the skiers and boarders to some lovely snow. Check out the views of the main range while you're up there. Pulpit T-Bar, Basin Pom is spinning as well. First timers jumping onto that Cozzy carpet. Perisher lifts open across all four resort areas. Mount B, Centre Valley, Front Valley as well. Pretty Valley's been pretty good. All the lifts in Blue Cow, some in Smigs, and there are a few lifts in Guthaga today as well. Redboat, Basin and Carroll's looking good. May become affected by the wind. Cruiser as well. Gunbarrel plus Anton's will get you to some nice runs, including High Noon. Crack and back.

0: Morning, I'm James Wybrow. Australians are being told there's no need to panic buy fuel ahead of expected price rises. Chris McCarthy has the details.
1: The federal government's fuel excise discount will come to an end at midnight tonight, adding 16 cents a litre to the wholesale cost of petrol and diesel. At the same time, the excise will be raised by about a cent and a half as a part of regular inflation adjustments. The NRMA's Peter Khoury says the increase shouldn't be felt immediately, with service stations needing to sell through existing stock first.
2: We don't expect a huge shock on Monday because those increases will be staged.
1: Motorists are being urged to shop around to make sure they're getting the best price.
0: In other news, a cluster of nearly 50 dead birds found on an island in South Australia is being tested for the H5 bird flu. There are now 53 confirmed cases of the virus in the country. A seagull has tested positive to the virus, becoming the first confirmed detection in the species in Australia. An Australian clinical trial based on Professor Richard Scoilier's experimental treatment is opening for brain cancer patients. The so-called giant trial will be available to eligible patients with a new diagnosis based on an MRI scan. Federal government data shows more than 2,000 Australians are diagnosed with brain cancer each year. Overseas, the heatwave that has seen some of Europe's worst wildfires on record is set to increase this week, with several nations declaring a crisis. Australian pilots and aircraft are helping to fight the blazes in France, which they say are amongst the most difficult they've seen. Yesterday, the New South Wales Rural Fire Service sent their large Chinook and another aircraft to assist. And Spanish authorities say the situation in Ceuta is returning to normal after about 60,000 people crossed the Moroccan border. Most of those who entered the enclave have now returned. At least 67 people died during the influx. The Warriors have triumphed over the Titans 42-6 in the NRL. The result marks 13 wins for the New Zealand side this season. Warriors coach Andrew Webster says the team delivered what was expected.
3: What we wanted to do, we certainly did for big parts. They were perfect, but it's not going to be. Some work on, I think we leave every game we will work on, but when we nailed the things we wanted to do, and that was eliminate fast starts, we looked good.
0: In yesterday's other matches, the Panthers defeated the Raiders 42-18. The Broncos went down to the Knights 30-6. At the Commonwealth Games, Australia has claimed gold in the men's 4x100 metres relay. Lachlan Kennedy, Joshua Azzedopardi, Caleb Law and Rowan Browning delivered our first win in the event since 1974. In the AFL, there were wins for Sydney, Hawthorn, GWS and Carlton, and Tottenham has defeated Chelsea 2-1 in their Sydney clash. That's the latest news update from the Capital Radio Newsroom. I'm James Wybrow.
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6: Transport for New South Wales would like to advise Kosciuszko Road is open to Perisher. Guthgar Road chains are required from the Link Road to the village. Alpine Way is open to Threadbow. Beyond Threadbow, caution, icy stretches from the Cascades to the loading ramp. Snowmounts Highway, no current road information for that one yet. The Link Road to Selwyn Snow Resort is open. Elliott Way is open. Coomber to Brown Mountain, caution, icy stretches from Steeple Flat to the top of the Brown Mountain. And make sure you keep it here for all the latest winter road updates.
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6: It's going to be a sunny one across the Snowy Mountains today. Partly cloudy tomorrow, some frost and fog in the morning and a high chance of showers. Snow falling above 1,200 metres. Similar conditions on Tuesday, Wednesday as well. Temperatures today, Jindabyne reaching 13 degrees, Cooma topping in at 14, Charlotte Pass maxing out at 7, and Canberra reaching a top temperature of 14 degrees.
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6: Check in the Snow FM Snow Watch. The Weather Bureau advises a 10% chance of snowfall until 6 p.m. today.
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0: Fat Boy Slim and Rita Ora. It's Praising You on 97.7 Play Snow FM. If you've ever wanted to listen to this song live, well, you actually have your chance in October. Post Malone is heading down under for his Big Ass World Tour. That is actually the name of it. I'm not just saying that for funsies. He will be in Sydney. Lots of tickets left as well. I was just having a look, which honestly, for Post Malone's pretty surprising. We'll get Circles on in the next 10. Right now, though, if you're heading up the mountain, we'll check out those road conditions. Play Snow FM.
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0: Transport for New South Wales would like to advise Kosciuszko Road is open to Perisher, Guthaga Road chains are required from the Link Road to the Village, Alpine Way is open to Threadbow, beyond Threadbow, caution, icy stretches from the Cascades to the loading ramp, Snow Mountains Highway, caution, icy stretches from Alpine Creek to Yarangabilly Caves, not suitable for heavy vehicles without chains, the Link Road to Selwyn Snow Resort is open, Elliott Way is open, and Cooma to Brown Mountain, icy stretches from Steeple Flat to the top of Brown Mountain. Keep it here for all the latest winter road updates.
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0: play 97.7 Snuff M. Oh, can't wait for this one. Throwing it back to old school Katie just after your 7.30 news and weather. I say old school, it's 2012. I think that's old school Katy Perry, given when she started. All right, Wide Awake's going to play in the next 10. 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
1: 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Australian energy starts right here in the Snowy Mountains.
10: This is Budgie Baker. Sunshine for a while today, but there's going to be some clouds starting to move in as a change is expected later. Wind is picking up as well, so just make sure you do check the boards before you head on out just to see what lifts are open. Selwyn, new chum chair will be the go for the skiers and boarders today. Hopefully Wes's wonderful carpet for the first time is with tobogganers on the Red Energy Toboggan Park. Charlotte Pass, top to bottom, looking very inviting. Guthrie's double chair, Cozzy triple chair to get the skiers and boarders to some lovely snow. Check out the views of the main range while you're up there. Pulpit T-Bar, Basin and Pom are spinning as well. First timers jumping onto that Cozzy carpet. Perisher lifts open across all four resort areas. Mount B, Centre Valley, Front Valley as well. Pretty Valley's been pretty good. All the lifts in Blue Cow, some in Smigs, and there are a few lifts in Guthaga today as well. Redboat, Basin and Carroll's are looking good. May become affected by the wind. Cruiser as well. Gunbarrel plus Anton's will get you to some nice runs, including High Noon. Crackenback Chair, hopefully for the Super Trail. Friday Flat should be okay for those first timers and the kids. Just have a good day. Hope the wind doesn't affect your ability to spread on out.
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11: From the Capital Radio Newsroom, good morning. I'm James Wybrow. Australians are being told there's no need to panic buy fuel ahead of expected price rises. Chris McCarthy has the details.
12: The federal government's fuel excise discount will come to an end at midnight tonight, adding 16 cents a litre to the wholesale cost of petrol and diesel. At the same time, the excise will be raised by about a cent and a half as a part of regular inflation adjustments. The NRMA's Peter Khoury says the increase shouldn't be felt immediately, with service stations needing to sell through existing stock first.
13: We don't expect a huge shock on Monday because those increases will be staged.
12: Motorists are being urged to shop around to make sure they're getting the best price.
11: In other news, a cluster of nearly 50 dead birds found on an island in South Australia is being tested for the H5 bird flu. There are now 53 confirmed cases of the virus in the country. A seagull has tested positive to the virus, becoming the first confirmed detection in the species in Australia. An Australian clinical trial based on Professor Richard Scoglia's experimental treatment is opening for brain cancer patients. The so-called giant trial will be available to eligible patients with a new diagnosis based on an MRI scan. Federal government data shows more than 2,000 Australians are diagnosed with brain cancer each year. Overseas, the heatwave that has seen some of Europe's worst wildfires on record is set to increase this week, with several nations declaring a crisis. Australian pilots and aircraft are helping to fight the blazes in France, which they say are amongst the most difficult they've seen. Yesterday, the New South Wales Rural Fire Service sent their large Chinook and another aircraft to assist. And Spanish authorities say the situation in Ceuta is returning to normal after about 60,000 people crossed the Moroccan border. Most of those who entered the enclave have now returned. At least 67 people died during the influx. The Warriors have triumphed over the Titans 42-6 in the NRL. The result marks 13 wins for the New Zealand side this season. Warriors coach Andrew Webster says the team delivered what was expected.
14: What we wanted to do, we certainly did for big parts. They were perfect, but it's not going to be. Some work-ons, I think we leave every game we'll work on, but when we nailed the things we wanted to do, and that was eliminate fast starts, we looked good.
11: In yesterday's other matches, the Panthers defeated the Raiders 42-18. The Broncos went down to the Knights 30-6. At the Commonwealth Games, Australia has claimed gold in the men's 4x100 metres relay. Lachlan Kennedy, Joshua Azzedopardi, Caleb Law and Rowan Browning delivered our first win in the event since 1974. In the AFL, there were wins for Sydney, Hawthorn, GWS and Carlton, and Tottenham has defeated Chelsea 2-1 in their Sydney clash. That's the latest news update from the Capital Radio Newsroom. I'm James Wybrow.
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0: Transport for New South Wales would like to advise Kosciuszko Road is open to Perisher, Guthaga Road chains are required from the Link Road to the Village, Alpine Way is open to Threadbow, beyond Threadbow caution icy stretches from the Cascades to the loading ramp, Snowmounts Highway caution icy stretches from Alpine Creek to Yarangabilly Caves, not suitable for heavy vehicles without chains, the Link Road to Selwyn Snow Resort is open, Elliot Way is open, and Cooma to Brown Mountain icy stretches from Steeple Flat to the top of Brown Mountain. Keep it here for all the latest winter road updates.
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0: It's going to be a sunny one across the Snowy Mountains today. Partly cloudy tomorrow, some frost and fog in the morning and a high chance of showers. Snow falling above 1,200 metres. Similar conditions on Tuesday, Wednesday as well. Temperatures today, Jindabyne reaching 13 degrees, Cooma topping in at 14, Charlotte Pass maxing out at 7, and Canberra reaching a top temperature of 14 degrees.
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0: 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The Weather Bureau advises a 10% chance of snowfall until 6 p.m. today.
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0: Katy Perry, it's Wide Awake. 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Became her first ever leaked track as well. We'll get it for you in the next 5 minutes right now, though. Check out those road conditions. Play Snuff M.
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0: Transport for New South Wales would like to advise Kosciuszko Road is open to Perisher, however a turnaround is currently in place. The Perisher parking is full and through traffic on Kosciuszko Road will be turned beyond the gate and trout hatchery. Guthaga Road, chains are required from the Link Road to the village. Alpine Ways open to Threadbow. Beyond Threadbow, icy stretches from the Cascades to the loading ramp. Snowy Mountains Highway, caution icy stretches from Alpine Creek to Yeranguilly Caves. Not suitable for heavy vehicles without chains. The Link Road to Selwyn Snow Resort is open. Elliott Way is open. Cooma to Brown Mountain, caution icy stretches from Steeple Flat to the top of the Brown Mountain. Keep it here for all the latest winter road updates.
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0: 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Okay, I haven't listened to Ariana Grande's latest album yet, sorry to admit, but I've heard it's fantastic. Only came out on Friday. We'll get a bit of a throwback from her just after your 8 o'clock news and weather. 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
1: 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Building Snowy 2.0, Australia's biggest battery right here in the Snowy Mountains.
9: This is Budgie Baker. Sunshine for a while today, but there's going to be some clouds starting to move in as a change is expected later. Wind is picking up as well, so just make sure you do check the boards before you head on out just to see what lifts are open. Selwyn, New Chum Chair will be the go for the skiers and boarders today. Hopefully Wes's wonderful carpet for the first time is with tobogganers on the Red Energy Toboggan Park. Charlotte Pass, top to bottom, looking very inviting. Guthrie's double chair, Cozzy triple chair will get the skiers and boarders to some lovely snow. Check out the views of the main range while you're up there. Pulpit T-Bar, Basin Pond are spinning as well. First timers jumping onto that Cozzy carpet. Perisher lifts open across all four resort areas. Mount Bee, Centre Valley, Front Valley as well. Pretty Valley's been pretty good. All the lifts in Blue Cow, some in Spigs, and there are a few lifts in Guthaga today as well. Redboat, Basin and Carroll's looking good. May become affected by the wind. Cruiser as well. Gun Barrel plus Anton will get you to some nice runs, including High Noon. Crackenback Chair, hopefully for the Super Trail. Friday Flat should be okay for those first timers and the kids. Just have a good day.

0: extended indefinitely. The cuts of the levy will come to an end at midnight, raising wholesale petrol and diesel prices by 16 cents a litre. The government has resisted calls to extend the discount amid escalating conflict in the Middle East. Nationals leader Matt Canavan says we can't forego the tax revenue forever.
1: We have to make sure we don't cause a broader inflationary outbreak. We also need the revenue that is raised from fuel excise does go towards keeping our roads up, and that's a constant battle, particularly with increased population and pressures we see on our roads. So we just have to make a sensible decision here.
0: In other news, authorities are investigating a mass bird mortality event in South Australia, feared to be the result of H5 bird flu. The detection of 49 dead crested terns comes as the government acknowledges the virus can no longer be eradicated from Australia's wildlife. Invasive Species Council Chief Executive Jack Goff says pet owners should take extra care.
2: We need people to make sure that they keep their cats and their dogs contained. We don't want people having cats and dogs going and interacting with wildlife and potentially catching this disease, but also potentially causing further trauma and deaths within vulnerable wildlife communities.
0: Overseas, the United States has issued a fresh warning to Americans in the Middle East, urging them to consider departing now. The US is understood to be planning new strikes on Iran. Tehran has issued new threats to countries that host US bases across the region. Back home, an energy rating scheme for new homes in Australia has been extended to examine existing properties. New houses must meet a minimum energy efficiency standard of 7 stars out of 10. Experts say the typical existing home rates no more than 3 stars. And charities in Australia could see half of their donations cut as a result of the federal government's 30% tax on trusts. The new tax will start in July 2028 and will see the current flow of deductible donations slow to a trickle. The most recent data shows Australians donated $14.8 billion to charities in 2024. The upfront tax trust is also expected to impact donations to community-based organisations. Sydney's 107-88 win over St Kilda has been soured after an horrific injury for Swans defender Will Edwards in the final quarter. The 23-year-old stretchered off the field with a dislocated ankle just days after signing a 3-year contract extension. Coach Dean Cox says it's a tough pill to swallow.
3: To get a chance at AFL with some of the injuries that he's already had to dislocate his ankle and, you know, have to require to go to hospital and have surgery, and yeah, it's devastating for him and the football club and his family.
0: In yesterday's other matches, there were wins for Hawthorn over North Melbourne, GWS over Port Adelaide, and Carlton over Brisbane. That's the latest from the Capital Radio newsroom.
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6: Transport for New South Wales would like to advise Kosciuszko Road is open to Perisher, however, a turnaround is currently in place. The Perisher parking is full and through traffic on Kosciuszko Road will be turned beyond the Gaydon Trout Hatchery. Guthaga Road, chains are required from the Link Road to the Village. Alpine Ways open to Thredbo. Beyond Thredbo, icy stretches from the Cascades to the loading ramp. Snow Mountains Highway, caution icy stretches from Alpine Creek to Yerangabilly Caves. Not suitable for heavy vehicles without chains. The Link Road to Selwyn Snow Resort is open. Elliot Way is open. Cooma to Brown Mountain, caution icy stretches from Steeple Flat to the top of the Brown Mountain. Keep it here for all the latest winter road updates.
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6: It's going to be a sunny one across the Snowy Mountains today. Partly cloudy tomorrow, some frost and fog in the morning and a high chance of showers. Snow falling above 1,200 metres. Similar conditions on Tuesday, Wednesday as well. Temperatures today, Jindabyne reaching 13 degrees, Cooma topping in at 14, Charlotte Pass maxing out at 7, and Canberra reaching a top temperature of 14 degrees.
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6: Check in the Snow FM Snow Watch. The Weather Bureau advises a 10% chance of snowfall until 6 p.m. today.
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0: That was Samba's latest. My body isn't ready. I think he's actually been robbed not having this one on the ARIA charts. I think it's one of his best. Hey, Play Snow FM. 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Right after we check out those road conditions.
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0: Transport for New South Wales would like to advise Kosciuszko Road is open to Perisher. However, a turnaround is currently in place. The Perisher parking is full and through traffic on Kosciuszko Road will be turned beyond the Gate and Trout Hatchery. Guthaga Road, chains are required from the Link Road to the village. Alpine Ways open to Thredbo. Beyond Thredbo, icy stretches from the Cascades to the loading ramp. Snowy Mountains Highway, caution icy stretches from Alpine Creek to Yerangvilly Caves. Not suitable for heavy vehicles without chains. The Link Road to Selwyn Snow Resort is open. Elliott Way is open. Cooma to Brown Mountain. Caution, icy stretches from Steeple Flat to the top of the Brown Mountain. Keep it here for all the latest winter road updates.
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0: 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It's going to be the Hall of Fame by the Script and Will I Am. But first of all, 8:30, checking out your news and weather. Budgie Baker's going to be in with the Snow Report, looking like it's going to be a very lovely bluebird day. 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
1: 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Australian energy starts right here in the Snowy Mountains.
11: This is Budgie Baker. We'll have a little bit of sunshine for a while, but there's a few clouds starting to move in, and we're expecting a change later today. Wind is picking up as well, so just make sure you do check before you head on out, as some lifts are already going on hold. Solwyn, new chum chair, will be the go for the skiers and boarders today. Hopefully Wes has wonderful carpet for the first timers as well, and the tobogganers will be on the Red Energy Toboggan Park. Charlotte Pass, looking very inviting, top to bottom. Guthrie's double chair, Cozzy triple chair, getting skiers and boarders up the top. Check out the views of the main range while you're there. Pulford T-Bar, Base and Primer spinning as well. First timers on the Cozzy carpet. Perisher, currently lifts open across all four resort areas. Mount P, Centre Valley, Front Valley as well. All in Blue Cow, some in Spig, and there are a few lifts in Guthaga today as well. Threadboat, Basin and Carroll's are now on hold with the wind. Cruiser is still okay. Gunbarrel plus Anton's will get you to some nice runs, including High Noon. Crackenback chair on hold. Friday flat's going to be great for the first timers and the kids. Have a good day. Hope the wind doesn't affect your ability to spread out.
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12: From the Capital Radio Newsroom, good morning. I'm James Wybrow. The opposition admits the fuel excise discount cannot be extended indefinitely. The cut to the levy will come to an end at midnight, raising wholesale petrol and diesel prices by 16 cents a litre. The government has resisted calls to extend the discount amid escalating conflict in the Middle East. Nationals leader Matt Canavan says we can't forego the tax revenue forever.
6: We have to make sure we don't cause a broader inflationary outbreak. We also need the revenue that is raised from fuel excise does go towards keeping our roads up, and that's a constant battle, particularly with increased population and pressures we see on our roads. So we just have to make a sensible decision here.
12: In other news, authorities are investigating a mass bird mortality event in South Australia, feared to be the result of H5 bird flu. The detection of 49 dead crested terns comes as the government acknowledges the virus can no longer be eradicated from Australia's wildlife. Invasive Species Council Chief Executive Jack Goff says pet owners should take extra care.
13: We need people to make sure that they keep their cats and their dogs contained. We don't want people having cats and dogs going and interacting with wildlife and potentially catching this disease, but also potentially causing further trauma and deaths within vulnerable wildlife communities.
12: Overseas, the United States has issued a fresh warning to Americans in the Middle East, urging them to consider departing now. The US is understood to be planning new strikes on Iran. Tehran has issued new threats to countries that host US bases across the region. Back home, an energy rating scheme for new homes in Australia has been extended to examine existing properties. New houses must meet a minimum energy efficiency standard of 7 stars out of 10. Experts say the typical existing home rates no more than 3 stars. And charities in Australia could see half of their donations cut as a result of the federal government's 30% tax on trusts. The new tax will start in July 2028 and will see the current flow of deductible donations slow to a trickle. The most recent data shows Australians donated $14.8 billion to charities in 2024. The upfront tax trust is also expected to impact donations to community-based organisations. Sydney's 107-88 win over St Kilda has been soured after an horrific injury for Swans defender Will Edwards in the final quarter. The 23-year-old stretchered off the field with a dislocated ankle just days after signing a 3-year contract extension. Coach Dean Cox says it's a tough pill to swallow.
14: To get a chance at AFL with some of the injuries that he's already had to dislocate his ankle and, you know, have to require to go to hospital and have surgery, and yeah, it's devastating for him and the football club and his family.
12: In yesterday's other matches, there were wins for Hawthorn over North Melbourne, GWS over Port Adelaide, and Carlton over Brisbane. That's the latest from the Capital Radio Newsroom.
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0: Transport for New South Wales would like to advise Kosciuszko Road is open to pedestrians, will be turned beyond the Gaydon Trout Hatchery. Guthaga Road, chains are required from the Link Road to the Village. Alpine Way is open to Threadbow. Beyond Threadbow, caution, icy stretches from the Cascades to the loading ramp. Snowmounts Highway, caution, icy stretches from Alpine Creek to Yerangabilly Caves. Not suitable for heavy vehicles without chains. The Link Road to Selwyn Snow Resort is open. Elliott Way is open. And Cooma to Brown Mountain, that road is also open. Keep it here for all the latest winter road updates.
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0: It's going to be a sunny one across the Snowy Mountains today. Partly cloudy tomorrow, some frost and fog in the morning and a high chance of showers. Snow falling above 1,200 metres. Similar conditions on Tuesday, Wednesday as well. Temperatures today, Jindabyne reaching 13 degrees, Cooma topping in at 14, Charlotte Pass maxing out at 7, and Canberra reaching a top temperature of 14 degrees.
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0: 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The Weather Bureau advises a 10% chance of snowfall until 6 p.m. today.
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0: 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Hope you're having a great Sunday morning so far. And if you are driving up the mountain, I would be careful. It's been a pretty frosty and icy morning, so make sure you are driving to the conditions. And just to make sure, we will check out those road conditions right now.
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0: Transport for New South Wales would like to advise Kosciuszko Road is open to Perisher, however, a turnaround is currently in place. The Perisher parking is full through traffic on Kosciuszko Road will be turned beyond the Gaydon Trout Hatchery. Guthaga Road, chains are required from the Link Road to the village. Alpine Way is open to Threadbow. Beyond Threadbow, caution, icy stretches from the Cascades to the loading ramp. Snowmounts Highway, caution, icy stretches from Alpine Creek to Yerangabilly Caves, not suitable for heavy vehicles without chains. The Link Road to Selwyn Snow Resort is open, Elliott Way is open, and Coomer to Brown Mountain, that road is also open. Keep it here for all the latest winter road updates.
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0: 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All right, it's just about to hit 9 o'clock. We're going to check out your news and weather very shortly. Budgie Baker will be in with the latest snow report. 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
1: 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Jack has thoughts. 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The one thing's guaranteed, Beck will have something to say about it. 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
1: 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Building Snowy 2.0, Australia's biggest battery right here in the Snowy Mountains.
7: This is Budgie Baker. We'll have a little bit of sunshine for a while, but there's a few clouds starting to move in and we're expecting a change later today. Wind is picking up as well, so just make sure you do check before you head on out, as some lifts are already going on hold. Solwyn, new chum chair, will be the go for the skiers and boarders today. Hopefully Wes is wonderful carpet for the first timers as well, and the tobogganers will be on the Red Energy Toboggan Park. Charlotte Pass looking very inviting, top to bottom. Guthrie's double chair, Cozzie triple chair, getting skiers and boarders up the top. Check out the views of the main range while you're there. Pulpa T-Bar, Basin Primer spinning as well. First timers on the Cozzy carpet. Perisher currently lifts open across all four resort areas. Mount P, Centre Valley, Front Valley as well. All in Blue Cow, some in Spigs, and there are a few lifts in Guthaga today as well. Threadboat, Basin and Carrolls are now on hold with the wind. Cruiser is still okay. Gun Barrel plus Antons will get you to some nice runs, including High Noon. Crackenback chair on hold. Friday Flat's going to be great for the first timers and the kids. Have a good day. Hope the wind doesn't affect your ability to spread out.
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8: From the Capital Radio Newsroom, good morning. I'm James Wybrow. Energy Minister Chris Bowen is urging motorists not to panic by petrol as the temporary fuel excise comes to an end tomorrow. The federal government has confirmed the cost of living relief and the road user charge will not be extended. It means prices at the Bowser are likely to rise by approximately 17 cents per litre. Mr. Bowen says Australia's fuel reserves remain secure and in good shape.
9: We ask people to buy as much fuel as they need, no more, no less. We saw, you know, a similar increase last month. And, you know, we didn't really see a massive increase in demand. I would hope that that continues because when we see massive increases in demand, all of a sudden, that's what puts huge pressure on the supply chain, which means it's difficult for everyone.
8: There are currently 43 days worth of petrol in reserve, 39 days of diesel and 34 days worth of jet fuel. In other news, the parents of murdered Queensland schoolboy Daniel Morcombe have signed a letter calling for a national registry of child abusers. Jack Fenwick reports.
10: The push for a public register follows a string of high-profile abuse incidents at childcare centres across Australia. The proposal would see the name and employment history of alleged perpetrators who've been charged published online. Bruce and Denise Morcombe, alongside opposition leader Angus Taylor and an advocacy group, have sent the letter to the PM. Legislative changes to create a register would need to pass all state and territory parliaments with coordination from the federal government.
8: Overseas, Spanish authorities say the situation in Ceuta is returning to normal after more than 50,000 people crossed the Moroccan border. EU ministers will meet to discuss the incident, with Spain expressing frustration with Italy suspending crossings at their shared border. Spanish Interior Minister Fernando Grande Marlaska says significant police and military resources were deployed.
11: So within less than 48 hours, the situation in Ceuta is a very different one, and normality is being resumed.
8: That translation thanks to the BBC. And a treatment for a rare and incurable form of brain cancer is being subsidised for Australian patients. Australian Curtis Marshall has claimed a dominant gold medal in the men's pole vault at the Commonwealth Games. It's a third Commonwealth gold in a row for Marshall after wins in 2018 and 2022. He's told Seven it's a massive achievement.
12: Always wanted that to go three-peat, back-to-back-to-back, men's pole vault champion. I don't think it's ever been done in history, so... yeah, history today, couldn't be happier.
8: In the NRL, the Warriors have triumphed over the Titans 42.

0: South Wales would like to advise Kosciuszko Road is open to Perisher. However, a turnaround is currently in place. The Perisher parking is full through traffic on Kosciuszko Road will be turned beyond the Gaydon Trout Hatchery. Guthaga Road, chains are required from the Link Road to the Village. Alpine Way is open to Threadbow. Beyond Threadbow, caution icy stretches from the Cascades to the loading ramp. Snowmounts Highway, caution icy stretches from Alpine Creek to Yerangabilly Caves. Not suitable for heavy vehicles without chains. The Link Road to Selwyn Snow Resort is open. Elliot Way is open, and Cooma to Brown Mountain, that road is also open. Keep it here for all the latest winter road updates.
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0: It's going to be a sunny one across the Snowy Mountains today. Partly cloudy tomorrow, some frost and fog in the morning and a high chance of showers. Snow falling above 1,200 metres. Similar conditions on Tuesday, Wednesday as well. Temperatures today, Jindabyne reaching 13 degrees, Cooma topping in at 14, Charlotte Pass maxing out at 7, and Canberra reaching a top temperature of 14 degrees.
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0: Check in the Snow FM Snow Watch. The Weather Bureau advises a 10% chance of snowfall until 6 p.m. today.
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0: 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Gracie Abrams hit the wall, is going to play in the next five. Right now, though, check out those road conditions.
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0: Transport for New South Wales would like to advise Kosciuszko Road is open to Perisher. However, a turnaround is currently in place. The Perisher parking is full through traffic on Kosciuszko Road will be turned beyond the Gaydon Trout Hatchery. Guthaga Road, chains are required from the Link Road to the Village. Alpine Way is open to Threadbow. Beyond Threadbow, caution icy stretches from the Cascades to the loading ramp. Snowmounts Highway, caution icy stretches from Alpine Creek to Yarangabilly Caves. Not suitable for heavy vehicles without chains. The Link Road to Selwyn Snow Resort is open, Elliott Way is open, and Cooma to Brown Mountain, that road is also open. Keep it here for all the latest winter road updates.
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9: This is Budgie Baker. Some sunny breaks around, but there'll be some clouds starting to move in as a change is expected later and overnight and into tomorrow. Wind is picking up as well. So a new chair will be the go for the skiers and boarders today. Toboggan is on the Red Energy Toboggan Park, and there's also a small terrain park, which looks like a lot of fun. 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Check out the views of the main range, and then you can head on back to the village. 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Perisher, lifts open across all four resort areas, Mount Peace, Centre Valley and Front Valley. 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Rebo, Basin and Carroll's succumbed to the wind. They're now on hold. Cruiser's still okay. Gunbarrel plus Anton's will get you to some nice runs, including High Noon, though. Crackenback chair is on hold. Friday flat, great for the first timers and the kids. Have a good day. Hope the wind doesn't affect your ability to spread out.